0: Swineford Down is one of the most beautiful corners of England. Legendary last resting place of King Arthur, these rolling hills are rich in rare wildlife and archaeological remains dating back more than 4,000 years.
1: More than doubling in the amount of traffic nationwide by the year 2025.

communication has been invented. You don't physically have to be standing next to the person who's telling you what to draw, how to film, when to play. You'll still have a boss, though. I'm afraid I can't.

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2: 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I want to follow up on that one now. 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

Ramon tightens up his leather belt and slips on through a hole in the fence. He can get you anything you want. It might cost you a life. 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

we got a thing that's based on a kind of Latin rhythm known as the bossa nova. But it is not really a bossa nova, but we think that you will dig this. Because this is the bossa nova.

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But we got a thing that's based on a kind of Latin rhythm known as the bossa nova. But it's not really a bossa nova. Because this is

0: 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But we think that you will dig this.
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0: want more. 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

0: kind of a loner, but I'm also sort of a people person.
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2: 95.4.
1: Ah, yes. Can you feel the electricity in the air?
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